0: 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In the office, in the car, and everywhere I go, yes, I never change my channel. 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Hi, I'm Robin from Memphis, Tennessee, America. I always stay tuned to K-Lite 107.1 FM. Bandung's inspiring sounds with live streaming. And wherever you are, be here.
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0: Wargi Kanyaah Kota Bandung, pernah nggak sih mau bayar pajak kendaraan tapi maju mundur gara-gara malas harus pinjam KTP pemilik lama? 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

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I drink the honey inside your heart. 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